They say the holy water's watered down, and this town's lost its faith. Our colors will fade eventually, so if our time is running out, day after day, we'll make the mundane a masterpiece. Oh my, my, oh my, my love, I take one look at you, you're taking me out.

This is a game. Whatever I play to you, you play back to me. Back to me. You play back.

pretend not to worry, but maybe that's a lie. Honey, what's your hurry?

If you don't like something, change it. If you don't like your job, quit. If you don't have enough time, stop watching TV.